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Blaster Jax, DJ From Mars. Et maintenant, c'est Marnik pendant une heure dans NRJ Extravadance. We see you walking through those ancient lands. You bend the world at your will. Kingdom set where you would go. But every realm comes to an end. Echoes of eternal glory ringing through the halls. The city that once told a story. It came amongst them all.

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This is the voice of the

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0: This life ain't real, it's been a moment. So cheap these frills, but I'ma own it. 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Many tell me that's a dopamine. This life ain't real, it's been a moment. So cheap these frills, but I'ma own it. Can't cheat these feels, man, I gotta loan it. Many tell me that's a dopamine.
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0: your thoughts, your reaction, your trim, your shame, your face cam, your address, your

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See, in the states, we creates, and we makes, and we skates, then we dates, till we hates, then we find another mate. So get it straight, if you late, then you miss your chance.

0: before you go, there's something I want you to have.
1: Oh, it's beautiful. But wait a minute, isn't this...
0: Yeah, yes it is.
1: But I thought the old lady dropped it into the ocean in the air.
0: Well, baby, I went down and got it for you.